Ah, thank you so much, everybody. You know, it's wonderful to drop into the unknown. We have certain structures, but most of the time, we're flying free. And we're even about to do that more. But before we do that, I would love to introduce these wonderful musicians who are next to me. And they're my pals, but in music and also in life, because what's wonderful about music is it encompasses all the teachings of life. It's fantastic. So we go everywhere together, and even in sound checks, we teach each other new things all the time. So there's never a time that's dormant in that sense. And so I'm very lucky. And on my far left there is, we call him the pride of Ireland. He's wonderful, and he's the ground that we walk on. This is Alan Carey on the bass.

Okay. Right here on the piano and even on percussion is our wonderful arranger, but also this man plays everything. It's the most wonderful thing to be next to him and to play with him. This is Fred Thomas.

So. We speak about improvising, and sometimes we have to lay the ground for a place where we don't know what's going to happen, and nor do you. It's very important because that's how you live life. You don't walk around thinking what you're going to say next. You have the tools to say what you need to say, but they come in the most creative fashion, these words. So we will improvise and see where we go. Angata, angafo, hawe.

We stay here. It's a very nice place. That was a bit of Bach, by the way, just by the way. A bit of Bach, the sixth suite, the Saraband. A lot of the time, people ask me why we play this music in this format. The only way I can answer that question is this idea of DNA. You know, we all, at some point, become each other's influences. You live in such a big city. I mean, I struggle to be in this city, but there's so many beautiful influences. And if you come to live here, even for 1 year, you come out a different person. I would say classical music does the same to Africa. It visited in the most terrible way, but the remnants that stayed mattered itself to our culture, the way we sing bass lines, the way we think of harmony, actually became our culture. It's so beautiful. So we have both this deep guttural overtone system, but also this idea that you also live in a four-part harmony. And we share this, it's a reality that we live in South Africa, that we share this four-part harmony with you, and we make it our own. But when this kind of music makes it there, people recognize it. Oh, yeah, that bass line sounds like a hymn that I would sing at church. So that's the world. And on that very same vein, we have a piece called Tshepo. And Tshepo means faith. And you hear this style a lot in churches. It means having hope to the point of no control. None of us can buy the next moment. Not you, not me. So therefore, you must trust. It goes a bit like this, Ugla.